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0: 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Too much time on my...
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0: 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About being on the road. It's called Turn the Page. Yeah.
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0: enemies, friends, and lovers, there is no one compares with you. And these memories lose their meaning when I think of love as something new. Though I know I'll never lose affection for people and things that went before, I know I'll often stop and think about them. In my life, I'll love you more. In my life, I'll love you more.
1: The late Sean Connery, who died nearly 6 years ago. We've got three Beatles solo tunes coming up, Paul, George, and John. But first, I asked the question, would you want to live next door to Beatle Ed? On the morning of July 4th, I had a bagpipe player on my front deck to wake up the neighbors. Oh, it was grand. It was grand. So, special thanks to Adam Patla from the Colmore Pipe and Drum Band. He did a great job. And so far, no neighbors have moved out.

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